that took away our freedoms. Can't believe it's true. Black man at the courthouse says we're coming after you. He forgets what it's like. Looks ain't gonna save you.

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I say you look so fine that I really want to make you mine. 4, 5, 6, come on and get your kicks. Now you don't need a

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1: Let me tell you something. There's just something about the music. When it gets deep down in my

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